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0: Bryce at Night, 106.9 K Hits. Could artificial intelligence be getting a new name? President Trump recently said that many people think that the words artificial intelligence are inaccurate and very ineloquent. And so he brought out a poll on X that had these other options: superior intelligence, extreme intelligence, or supreme intelligence. In terms of the way those were voted, superior was number one, number two was supreme, and then number three was extreme. All I know is extreme should be last. I don't really like that one at all. You know, we have more to think about here, though. Could we ask ChatGPT about it? Maybe they have an answer.
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10: Cold front continues to slide across the area this afternoon, and that's keeping temperatures in the 70s north while we're in the 80s and even 90s south. But overall, good weather for tonight. Partly cloudy, cooler overnight low at 66. And for our Tuesday, sunshine, a high around 85, light northeast winds of 5 to 10 miles per hour. Wednesday, still very nice with afternoon highs in the mid-80s, starting to go upper 80s Thursday and Friday. Slight chance of thunderstorms by the weekend. News on 6, I'm meteorologist Travis Smart.

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0: Carol G and Bruno Mars, 106.9 K Hits. Today is September 21st, which means we're all thinking about that Earth, Wind, and Fire song, talking about the specialness of that day and if we remember it so much. Apparently, for the longest time, there wasn't any real significance behind why they picked September 21st until now. It turns out that Maurice White, the lead singer of the band, him and his wife were expecting their son to be born on that day. Instead, he was born way earlier, on August 1st. But still, the song stayed the same. So there is something more special behind that. Raven Lynae coming up, also Dua Lipa here on K-Hits.
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1: It's 8 o'clock on your home for the Chubbs Show. Coming up, we got Benson Boone and Ella Langley on the way. It's Price at Night. Here's Olivia Rodrigo on Tulsa.

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Zara Larsson, 106.9 K-Hits. Could we be seeing AI, artificial intelligence, get a new name? President Trump alluded to this not that long ago, saying many people think that the words artificial intelligence are inaccurate and very ineloquent. And he put out a poll on X that had these options: superior intelligence, extreme intelligence, or supreme intelligence. Superior won with 41%. Supreme came in second, and extreme intelligence was the last choice. I think extreme should be the last choice. I don't like that one. Then I'd probably take superior, I'd say. But, you know, we have a lot to think about here. Maybe we can ask ChatGPT what it thinks about it. That'd be a good option.

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8: Cold front continues to slide across the area this afternoon, and that's keeping temperatures in the 70s north while we're in the 80s and even 90s south. But overall, good weather for tonight. Partly cloudy, cooler overnight, low at 66. And for our Tuesday, sunshine, a high around 85, light northeast winds of 5 to 10 miles per hour. Wednesday, still very nice with afternoon highs in the mid-80s, starting to go upper 80s Thursday and Friday. Slight chance of thunderstorms by the weekend. News on 6, I'm meteorologist Travis Smart.

106.9 K Hits. It's September 21st, which means we think about that Earth, Wind, and Fire song. Why did they choose September 21st? More in a few minutes here on K Hits, but right now, Ariana Grande,

$1,000 phrase that pays is coming soon on 106.9 K-Hits. 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

Miley here on 106.9 K-Hits. It's September 21st, which means we're thinking about that Earth, Wind, and Fire song. And, you know, it used to be known that there was no real reason behind the date and the, why they chose that for the song. Until now, it turns out Maurice White, who's the lead singer of the band, him and his wife Marilyn were expecting their son to be born on that day. He ended up being born way earlier, August 1st, but still kept it the same, and that's the whole reason behind that song. Stella Lefty coming up, also Malcolm Todd here on K-Hits.

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1: Hey, girls just wanna dance. 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

0: Cat's Eye, 106.9 K-Hits. You know, she's going to be the musical guest for the season premiere of Saturday Night Live. And then Jalen Brunson, the New York Knicks guard, he's going to be hosting, which is just crazy to me. But you know what? The Knicks won. They're in New York. They won the championship. I get it. So, you know, it's just one of those things. September 21st, that's what day it is. And that means that the whole day we've been thinking about the Earth, Wind, and Fire song about September 21st. It used to be thought there was no real reason behind that date, you know, why they chose it. Until now, it turns out that Maurice White, the lead singer of the band, him and his wife Marilyn were expecting their son to be born on that day. He instead was born way earlier on August 1st, but they still just kept it the same. New music coming up, Ella Langley, here on KITS.
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28: Cold front continues to slide across the area this afternoon, and that's keeping temperatures in the 70s north while we're in the 80s and even 90s south. But overall, good weather for tonight. Partly cloudy, cooler overnight low at 66. And for our Tuesday, sunshine, a high around 85, light northeast winds of 5 to 10 miles per hour. Wednesday, still very nice with afternoon highs in the mid-80s, starting to go upper 80s Thursday and Friday. Slight chance of thunderstorms by the weekend. News on 6, I'm meteorologist Travis Smart.

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0: French Montana and Max B. Ever since you left me, it's on 106.9 K Hits. The Turn Up Tour featuring the Ying Yang Twins, Paul Wall, Petey Pablo, and Twista. It's coming to Hard Rock Live on December 18th. 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

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If you look up Ella Langley's Choosing Texas, you're just going to see record after record that it continues to break. And it's not stopping. 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
1: 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Coming up, we got Bruno Mars and Ariana Grande on the way. Bryson Knight, her somber.

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It's Bryce at Night. The Turn Up Tour featuring the Ying Yang Twins, Paul Wall, Petey Pablo, and Twista is coming to Hard Rock Live December 18th. 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
13: Cold front continues to slide across the area this afternoon, and that's keeping temperatures in the 70s north while we're in the 80s and even 90s south. But overall, good weather for tonight. Partly cloudy, cooler overnight low at 66. And for our Tuesday, sunshine, a high around 85, light northeast winds at 5 to 10 miles per hour. Wednesday still very nice with afternoon highs in the mid-80s, starting to go upper 80s Thursday and Friday. Slight chance of thunderstorms by the weekend. News on 6, I'm meteorologist Travis Smart.

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1: It's 11 o'clock on your home for the Chubbs Show. Coming up, we got the Kid Leroy and Kehlani on the way. It's Bryce at Night, Chris Tame and Paula on Tulsa.

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0: K-Pop Demon Hunters, 106.9 K-Hits. Dexter and the Moon Rocks coming up. Yeah, they're on the K-Hits now. It's Kid Laroi and Kehlani right now with Girls.
1: Hey, girls just want to dance. 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
1: 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We are Dexter and the Moon Rocks. And this is our song, Freaking Out.

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19: Cold front continues to slide across the area this afternoon, and that's keeping temperatures in the 70s north while we're in the 80s and even 90s south. But overall, good weather for tonight. Partly cloudy, cooler overnight low at 66. And for our Tuesday, sunshine, a high around 85, light northeast winds of 5 to 10 miles per hour. Wednesday, still very nice with afternoon highs in the mid 80s, starting to go upper 80s Thursday and Friday. Slight chance of thunderstorms by the weekend. News on 6, I'm meteorologist Travis Smart.

106.9 K-Hits. If you look up Choosing Texas by Ella Langley, you're just going to see record after record that it continues to break. And it's not stopping. Curtis on K-Hits.

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1: Peter, what's got you frazzled?
2: Me? 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You're frazzled.
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2: Did you know Oklahoma gets the worst weather in the country?
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1: 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And this is our song, Freaking Out.

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1: All right, don't call me crazy here, but what I'm about to say is a reason why I think animals are trying to rebel. Especially, they're going to start off where they're probably getting messed with the most, which is in Florida. Where I read this story.
2: Always Florida.
1: It's got to be in Florida, okay? I mean, it's where it has to happen. Folks, and this is how I know I immediately go, yeah, okay, I do want to read this story. It says, folks in Florida. I go, okay, count me in. All right, here, I'll read in more to it.

0: folks in Florida have been dealing with a ding-dong ditcher, and they have been having a really tough time catching this person. Now, do you have any idea who or what it might be?
1: What is it again?
0: A ding-dong ditcher, you know, where someone knocks on your door, and then you run to it, and they're gone. And then you go, is this a ghost? Is this what's happening? That's always my first go-to.
1: Probably like a little kid, right? Well, probably some kids having fun.
0: Having fun, huh? Guess what? You made me jump up, and now I got scared for no reason, walking around thinking it was a ghost. Well, even more terrifying, instead of it being some innocent, sweet kids, it's an alligator.
1: No.
0: 7.5-foot alligator knocking on the door. They said he's walking around, and apparently it is looking for lady season for the alligators.
1: And so it's knocking on.
0: Oh, yeah. See, this is where I'm terrified. Well, imagine it, because he's walking up onto the pavement or right there on your doorstep. And then I imagine he's so happy. Hold up. Alligators don't wag their tails, right?
1: I don't think so.
0: Because how cute would that be out of nowhere if he, like, when I come home, like, my dog sees me. I'm not kidding. Ralphie gets so happy. All I hear is... I'm like, oh, look at you. You're such a little baby. Get over here. If I say a little, 7.5-foot
1: it's a big alligator.
0: Bigger than me is out there wagging its cute little tail. I go, get out of here. No, seriously, get on out of here. This ain't your house. Well, they said that they're becoming extra bold and extremely territorial because it's mating season.
1: So there's other ones knocking on doors?
0: Yeah.
1: Oh, okay. Well,
0: that's the problem is you get another male gator next door who's over at Randy's house, and now you get... Wait. Yeah, they almost do make that like that... Wait, that was horrible. Okay, you know whatever...
1: You've hung out with alligators?
0: Hold up. What sound do... I know they make that like... It's like a gurgling, like growling kind of sound, like a... No, that was horrible. I'm not going to sit here because everyone gets... What an alligator would sound like, I think.
1: Sure.
0: Kissing. Oreo, can we hear your best alligator sound? Just so I don't sit here and feel so ridiculous. Don't do that again. That was not an alligator. But obviously, you've never been... Have you been out of Oklahoma? Have you ever been one-on-one with a gator?
1: No.
0: Oh, okay. That's why you made that weird sound.
1: I didn't know.
0: That makes a little more sense. It's okay.
1: I can try again.
0: Well, no.
1: Okay.
0: No? Okay. The story's been... No, it's good. Insert alligator sound, everyone in your own mind. Well, that's whenever they said, oh, yeah, we're going to have to get them on out of here. Luckily, no one was hurt. They, of course, handed the gator over to a trapper. Trapper Dan shows up and rehomes these gators to a spot I would hope that just has a lot more ladies,
1: yeah.
0: A lot more people or other gators to hang around with. Maybe even like a gator DJ party.
1: That would be cool.
0: It would be cool. Gator, hang out with the gator boys. You ever watch that show or, yeah.
1: Never even heard of it.
0: We the Gator Boys. Hey, we're out here in New Orleans. I like watching the show just to see if I can watch it without the closed caption on to see how many words I don't understand. When they're like, you know, we got Caleb. Yes, yeah, he's going to walk down there by the water. And I'm like, I don't know what he said for at least 10, 20 seconds right there. But
1: he meant something.
0: You got to get on the back of him and keep a black tape on you. And you're like, you grab him by the mouth. And I'm like, yeah, one day I could do that. But you don't want to do it during mating season.
1: No.
0: Because they're going to think you might be another gator who didn't understand that.
1: You should dress up as a gator.
0: Yeah. Yeah.
1: You should gator costume and maybe try to blend in.
0: Cool. Alligators run 22 miles an hour and Chubbs runs 5.
1: No.
0: Alligator wins. Yeah, you know that whole thing where they do like a... what's better or worse, and they always say, put the alligator mouth to whatever is going to be better, whichever has more than. That's the side you put the alligator mouth. The alligator mouth will always be aimed at Chubbs, and Chubbs will always lose.
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0: Don't call me crazy here, but what I'm about to say is a reason why I think animals are trying to rebel. Especially, they're going to start off where they're probably getting messed with the most, which is in Florida. Where I read this story.
1: Always Florida.
0: It's got to be in Florida, okay? I mean, it's where it has to happen. Folks, and this is how I know I immediately go, yeah, okay, I do want to read this story. It says, folks in Florida. I go, okay, count me in. All right, here, I'll read in more to it. Folks in Florida have been dealing with a ding-dong ditcher, and they have been having a really tough time catching this person. Now, do you have any idea who or what it might be?
1: What is it again?
0: A ding-dong ditcher, you know, where someone knocks on your door, and then you run to it, and they're gone. And then you go, is this a ghost? Is this what's happening? That's always my first go-to.
1: Probably like a little kid, right? Well, probably some kids having fun.
0: Having fun, huh? Guess what? You made me jump up, and now I got scared for no reason, walking around thinking it was a ghost. Well, even more terrifying, instead of it being some innocent, sweet kids, it's an alligator.
1: No.
0: 7.5-foot alligator knocking on the door. They said he's walking around, and apparently it is looking for lady season for the alligators.
1: And so it's knocking on.
0: Oh, yeah. See, this is where I'm terrified. Well, imagine it, because he's walking up onto the pavement or right there on your doorstep. And then I imagine he's so happy. Hold up. Alligators don't wag their tails, right?
1: I don't think so.
0: Because how cute would that be out of nowhere if he, like, when I come home, like, my dog sees me. I'm not kidding. Ralphie gets so happy. All I hear is, I'm like, oh, look at you. He's a baby. Get over here. If I say a little, 7.5-foot
1: alligator.
0: Bigger than me is out there wagging its cute little tail. I go, get out of here. No, seriously, get on out of here. This ain't your house. Well, they said that they're becoming extra bold and extremely territorial because it's mating season.
1: So there's other ones knocking on doors?
0: Yeah.
1: Oh, okay.
0: Well, that's the problem is you get another male gator next door who's over at Randy's house. And now you get... Wait. Yeah, they almost do make that like that... Wait, that was horrible. Okay, you know whatever...
1: You've hung out with alligators?
0: Hold up, what sound do... I know they make that like... It's like a gurgling, like growling kind of sound. Like a... No, that was horrible. I'm not going to sit here because everyone gets... What an alligator would sound like, I think.
1: Sure.
0: Kissing. Oreo, can we hear your best alligator sound? Just so I don't sit here and feel so ridiculous. Don't do that again. That was not an alligator. But obviously, you've never been... Have you been out of Oklahoma? Have you ever been one-on-one with a gator?
1: No.
0: Oh, okay. That's why you made that weird sound.
1: I didn't know.
0: That makes a little more sense. It's okay.
1: I can try again.

0: Well, no. Okay.
1: No?
0: Okay. The story's got been... It. No, no, no. It's good. Insert alligator sound, everyone in your own mind. Well, that's whenever they said, oh, yeah, we're going to have to get them on out of here. Luckily, no one was hurt. They, of course, handed the gator over to a trapper. Trapper Dan shows up and rehomes these gators to a spot I would hope that just has a lot more ladies, yeah, a lot more people or other gators to hang around with. Maybe even like a gator DJ party.
1: That would be cool.
0: It would be cool. Gator, hang out with the Gator Boys. You ever watch that show or, yeah.
1: Never no. even
0: We're
1: heard
0: the
1: of
0: Gator
1: it.
0: Boys. Hey, we're out here in New Orleans. I like watching the show just to see if I can watch it without the closed caption on to see how many words I don't understand. When they're like, you know, we got a kill. Yes, you're going to walk down there by the water. And I'm like, I don't know what he said for at least 10, 20 seconds right there. But
1: he meant something.
0: You got to get on the back of him and keep a black tape on you. And you're like, you grab him by the mouth. And I'm like, yeah, one day I could do that. But you don't want to do it during mating season.
1: No.
0: Because they're going to think you might be another gator who didn't understand that.
1: You should dress up as a gator.
0: Yeah. Yeah.
1: Get a gator costume and maybe try to blend in.
0: Cool. Alligators run 22 miles an hour and Chubbs runs 5. No. Alligator wins. Yeah, you know that whole thing where they do like a what's better or worse, and they always say put the alligator mouth to whatever is going to be better, whichever has more than. That's the side you put the alligator mouth. The alligator mouth will always be aimed at Chubbs, and Chubbs will always lose.
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1: What's up? 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
1: Hey, what's up, Russ? How are you doing, buddy?
2: I'm doing pretty good. How are you?
1: Hey, don't sound too down right now because you haven't heard from Megan. Don't bring that energy, okay?
2: Thanks. I know.
1: Oreo and I were trying to kick this thing off right.
3: Yeah,
1: so
3: yeah. I don't like that tone.
1: No. We got to set you up with Megan. Tell us about your first date.
2: Best first date I've been on in a while, actually.
1: Nice.
2: We wound up back to my place. We watched a movie.
1: Okay.
2: Made out a little bit.
1: Nice.
2: And then the night ended, and everything was great. I mean, fast forward to today, though, and, you know, it's been like 3 weeks now, and I have not heard a single word from her. Something did happen. It's news to me because everything was great.
1: All right. Oreo, what do you think?
3: I don't know. I think there's a little more.
1: A little more to it?
3: I think there's a little more to this.
1: Great.
3: I think we're missing some pieces.
1: What Oreo is saying is you're probably lying to us, but we'll get. Yeah, that's what I'm hearing, Oreo. That's what Russ heard, too. We'll get to the bottom of it by getting Megan on the phone. So give us a second. We got her number right here. Hold on, man.
2: Okay, thank you.
1: You're welcome.
4: Hello?
3: Hey, Megan, this is 106.9 K-Hits. Did you go on a date recently?
1: Wait, she's hanging up.
3: Hello?
1: Way to go, Oreo. You scared her out the gate. Okay, hold on. Russ, I'm sorry. Hold on. Let's get her back on the phone. Oreo, you can't ask her out the gate. You got to pretend something else and be like, hey. Oh, great. And I butchered that. Hold on. All right. All right, Oreo, stand back. Watch the pro.
4: Hello?
1: Hi, Megan. I'm so sorry. We accidentally disconnected, I think.
4: No. I think I was thrown. I didn't know. I thought this was a spam call.
1: Oh, there we go.
3: Yeah, yeah. Mm-hmm.
1: Okay, good. Well, now Oreo's got some credit back. but do you mind talking to us? We are on the air.
4: I don't mind talking to you guys.
1: Thank you.
4: I have a feeling I know exactly what this is about.
3: All right, I'm going to let you lead off because the last time I...
1: Oh, great. Oh, now Oreo's going to play the victim card on me. He's going to hold it against me. Okay. Well, do you mind us asking? Because Russ said that you guys had a great time out on the date. Said you even hung out at his house. Yeah. But unfortunately, he hasn't heard from you. Is everything okay?
4: We did have a great time. We had a fantastic time at his house. And he walked me to the front door. And before I left, I saw this pet terrarium.
1: A what?
4: On the floor, and it's like, you know, those little glass cases that for like...
1: No. Oh, like it.
4: Or...
1: Oh, like when you're at PetSmart and you see... Yeah, okay. I know what you mean, kind of.
4: Yeah. So I asked him about it, and he said that he was going to go get an iguana this weekend.
1: Oh.
4: Yeah. That was me. I am like definitely terrified of iguanas. They totally freak me out.
1: I'm scared of them too, but it could have been something like a tarantula. That's way more scary.
4: That definitely would have been super scary. I cannot be around like
1: iguanas.
4: Creepy crawly claw type of things like that. And so I just decided to get out of there. I wasn't going to stop any kind of pet adoption.
1: If he got, I see. Well, that's sweet of you.
3: So if he doesn't have the iguana?
1: Yeah. Oreo, would you, if a girl told you, I don't want to go on another date with you unless you don't get that iguana. I don't know about you, but I don't think I'm going to get that iguana.
3: I don't know. It just depends on the situation. Probably still
1: unless I'm like super really down to get the iguana.
3: I'm probably going to get it.
1: You're going to get it? Russ, you still there with us?
2: Hey, I'm here.
1: Hey, Russ, you sound like you're kind of heartbroken to hear that the iguana is the reason why.
2: Yeah, I had no idea that you were scared of like lizards and iguanas.
1: Yeah, they're so scary. I'm not going to lie. I got a bad history with them.
4: I mean, yeah, I probably should have said something, but I, you know, was on my way out the door and I just didn't think it was a good time to start that conversation, you know?
1: Oh, by the way, I'll see you later. But by the way, that's gross what you got going on over there. Yeah, I get that. That's kind of hard to say.
2: I mean, I do get it, but, you know, you could have told me, though.
1: So are you willing to get rid of the animals for Megan?
2: Well, I actually don't have it. I don't have the lizard or the iguana now.
1: How convenient.
2: My landlord ended up telling me that I couldn't have one.
1: Oh, okay. So you're Oh, so that's a real reason. So I really believe you now.
3: Why would you?
1: Well, I don't know. At first, I thought it was just to get another date with Megan, because that's what I would have done. But now he's like, no, I really can't have it because it's like against the contract.
3: So does this mean there might, you know, there could be a possibility
1: this
3: of
1: absolutely
3: of another
1: means another date? Yeah. And we got a gift card. We'll pay for it all.
2: What do you say?
1: Russ,
4: I mean, I have to say that I was a total jerk for not responding
1: to
4: your
1: messages
4: because of this. So,
1: that's what Oreo said.
4: If you forgive me, I would love to go on another date again as long as there aren't any reptiles involved.
1: One more date.
3: Yes.
1: One more date. All right. I'm the only one chanting. That's cool. I guess no. All right. Well, everyone else is down, so we'll set you guys up on a date. Thanks for coming on with us.
4: Okay, great.
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0: Yeah! A random question? Or just say hi.
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11: Enjoyable weather today. Comfortable lunch hour in the upper 70s with a northeast breeze and highs near 84. A sun cloud mix expected. Tonight will drop down into the low 60s and highs on Wednesday gradually starting to increase, but expected to be mid to upper 80s. We'll see a gradual warm up into the weekend. Rain and storm chances also this weekend. From the Bob Mills Weather Center, I'm News on 6 meteorologist Station Knight.

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1: Good morning and happy Tuesday. It's 106.9 K Hits. Oreo, you off to a good start today?
2: So far, so good. But I don't know, man. You might derail it.
1: Well, I don't think I'll derail it unless you interact with wild animals.
2: That's what I'm not doing.
1: Yeah, you won't believe what happened to this sweet, innocent, wild raccoon. We'll talk about him next.
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4: Looking good so far this morning. Traffic's moving along without much of a problem. There are no accidents, stalls, or delays to get in the way of your drive so far. I'm Randy Fuller with Oklahoma's Own Traffic.
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0: is unreal. I will say, I love that show. It used to be Live PD, now On Patrol Live. I grew up watching Cops. It was like one of my favorite shows growing up. Huh. What you gonna do when they come for you? Bad boys, bad boys. Ooh.
1: You know, lately I've actually, on my TV, you know, they have like those channels that just show like one show.
0: Yes.
1: I found the one that has Cops.
0: Man, it's clutch. I'll say those channels have got it figured out where they go, I don't know, we're just going to take popular TV shows and then we'll just, I don't know, air
1: I'm
0: that
1: like, wow,
0: all day.
1: 2 hours gone. I will say this. Closed captioning can be your best friend.
0: Yeah.
1: I did not know the lyrics of the song really too well.
0: What you gonna do when the Sheriff John Brown comes for you?
1: Yeah, and then I really didn't know what was in the... What were the lyrics in the middle? Go ahead and do it for us.
0: Nobody now giving no break. Police now giving no break. Not no soldier man giving no break. Bad boys, bad boys.
1: Okay.
0: You didn't think I was going to be... You didn't think
1: I didn't think I watched
0: much Cops, huh? You're bad. Sorry, but you're talking to a real one over here who loves...
1: Go ahead. I didn't think you were going to know.

0: That's sad that I remember that out of nowhere. Well, someone needs to be giving a break to this poor raccoon, or I don't want to say it's this lady, 55-year-old Victoria. I'm not kidding around, guys. If there wasn't, I just told Oreo before we went on the air, pictures and video of this happening, you would genuinely, like, you would never believe the story that I'm about to tell you unless there was video of this. But it's all true. Now, just know I'm telling you the truth. It's all real. 55-year-old Victoria got pulled over in Ohio on Monday for an outstanding warrant. She was driving on a suspended license. None of that matters to this story. It's the news because the passenger in the car was a pet raccoon. So they head over, and I imagine I've watched enough cops. They are starting to do inventory now. Now that she's been arrested before the car gets towed, where now they have to go, great, is there anything else crazy in the car that we need to know about? So then they start going through it, and they go, whoa, there's a pet raccoon sitting right there. Okay, hi there, pet. Oh, and you are holding a pipe used for illegal narcotics. I'll just say that. And some of the worst illegal narcotics. So you go, no, you're not. There's no way. Oh, and not only are you holding it, you're holding it to your mouth. Wait, what? This is, yeah, okay, real life.
1: The reason I stop you is you are suspended with a warrant for your arrest.
2: I am?
1: The raccoon has her meth pipe.
2: As what?
3: Oh, my God.
1: Her meth pipe. Wait, he's playing with the meth pipe right now.
0: That's when you go, are you kidding? This poor, innocent raccoon has been hanging around you long enough that it is now, and I'm not lying, when I saw this, I thought this was a joke. But no, one report says it's a, or seeing pictures and video, they ended up finding all these different paraphernalia in the car. And she's now facing charges for felony drug possession. And I go, what about this poor raccoon who they say is named Chewy, who Chewy apparently is fine. I go, okay, I hope he is. Victoria did admit that she does not have permits to legally own the raccoon.
4: I was
0: shocked.
4: I had two questions.
0: How do you, go ahead.
4: Go ahead. Well,
0: trust me. I'm with you. I don't know either. The whole story, like I said, if you see it, you would go, there's no way. I know what happened here. Hold up. Wait a minute. Let me put some good story in it. I think I realized what happened here. This was a good raccoon. And whenever she got pulled over, the raccoon said,
5: you're finally going to go to jail for what you've been doing.
0: As I imagine how it sounds. And then it said,
5: here come the cops. I'm going to pick up all the items you're trying to hide, and I'm going to show them.
0: And unfortunately, just put it to its mouth at the same time, but that's just because, you know. They're like sponges.
4: First off, why do you have a raccoon? I didn't know we could have those.
0: You can't.
4: Pets.
0: Don't. You shouldn't. The only person I've ever known to hang out with raccoons on a regular basis was a guy named Biker Fox. And I don't think that turned out very well for him. So I don't do it. I mean, it's a bad idea.
4: And number two, the raccoon is mimicking what his owner, owner that's not supposed to have him, is doing.
0: See what happens? This is why you're a bad influence. And now this poor baby can't be released back into the wild.
4: Because he's going to show the other raccoon.
0: Yeah, you're so right. Oh, no.
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0: 106.9 K Hits. Oreo, it's breakfast time. Have you had anything to eat today?
1: You know, now I'm thinking about it. No, but a lot of times I skip breakfast.
0: Yeah, you wonder why? Because Oreo might be one of the worst cooks in the history of ever cooking.
1: That's one less meal for me to destroy.
0: I'll tell you how bad he is next.

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14: The northeast breeze and highs near 84, a sun cloud mix expected. Tonight will drop down into the low 60s and highs on Wednesday gradually starting to increase, but expected to be mid to upper 80s. We'll see a gradual warm up into the weekend. Rain and storm chances also this weekend. From the Bob Mills Weather Center, I'm News on 6 meteorologist Station Knight.
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0: All right, you know what I discovered over the weekend?
1: Ooh, go ahead.
0: You know I love the kitchen. You know I'm a great cook.
1: So you want to make this the shortest break in the history
0: of
1: radio?
0: No, hang on. You know,
1: you're one of the worst cooks I've ever seen, and I didn't know you like cooking because I'm not going to lie, you're terrible at it. Just terrible.
0: I'm going to think that you said something else. Anyways, okay. There's frozen grilled cheese.
1: Okay. I'm not going to lie to you, Oreo. I've never thought about asking someone to leave the studio more in my life. You're telling me.
0: Yes.
1: Hold on. No, Oreo, I'm not impressed. I'm not happy. And I'm not excited about this news. This is like when my son Dallas, he came to me the other day and he goes, I got to blow my nose. And I go, perfect. Hold on. Let me put the dog up real quick and I'm going to grab you some tissue. He goes, perfect. Okay. Runs. He comes back to see me and he grabbed his own tissue. If anyone can guess the amount of tissue that he grabbed, what you're picturing in your head isn't enough. Grab about nine more handfuls. And then he came to me with the proudest look on his face. He goes, Dad, look, I did it. I got it. And I looked at him and I go, oh my. First off, you grabbed enough Kleenex for the rest of the year for all your bugs that you have on your, that's great. And he thought I was going to be so happy. And the look on his face alone just was, it was so like happy, but I was so defeated. Oreo, I couldn't think of anything lazier from a human to ever go, you know what? I don't think I don't have enough energy in me. You know what I think I need to do? Putting on a piece of bread on something warm and then putting a piece of cheese in the middle of it and then flipping it is too much. Oh, whoa, I'm exhausted. Instead, I need a pre-made grilled cheese, you better get out of Dodge with this. Go ahead, tell me more.
0: It was amazing.
1: This is sad.
0: And it came with instructions, you know, I'm never going to read. So you know what happened on the first one.
1: You burnt it.
0: You already knew.
1: Bro, how are you butchering these so bad? You're even messing up pre-made meals. Oreo's the only one to make a hungry man go hungry. Like, he can burn a hungry man. Like, literally... You know that plastic on the top of some of the, like the...
0: Now look,
1: Oreo will burn that. I go, okay.
0: Hang on a second. Now, I should have read the instructions, but you can put it in the oven. You can put it in the air fryer. So I was like, okay, let's throw it in the air fryer. Let's see what that does. I always get stuck like, oh, it probably needs a little bit more time. So I cut on the light so I don't have to pull out the tray. And I was like, oh, it could be toasted a little more.
1: The easiest things I think that a human can do is to turn on an air fryer and to just look at it. And when it'll do the rest for you, if you have a good one, you know what I mean? It'll go, beep, put your food in now. And then you go, oh, okay, cool. And then you know what? Mine will even go beep, beep, beep, beep, beep, beep, beep, beep when it's halfway through. So I go, oh, let me go flip it.
0: So you have a special one.
1: No, I don't think so. I mean, it's not that fancy. It's just, you know, beep, beep, beep, beep.
0: I mean, when I get groceries or I get things like this, you know, I'm going to be in the kitchen doing my thing.
1: You can't say you're in the kitchen doing your thing whenever you are grabbing a pre-made frozen grilled cheese out of the freezer, out of a wrapper. It's literally a piece of bread, butter, slap it on any, you want to put it on a Bunsen burner. You want to put it on like the oven. You want to put it, you pick. Put it on right there, and then you put cheese on it, and then you repeat process with another slice of bread. I don't want to say I'm disappointed in you, but oh my, it's like, what's next? Are you going to get, you might as well just go ahead and start getting it completely like blended up. So that way you can just throw it in an IV, and that way you don't even have to worry about it.
0: Yeah, about the cooking process.
1: Yeah, you're just going to become, you're like a pig now. Everything will be mush. You're a nana or a pig?
0: I look at it like this. Whatever I get, the first one is whatever's coming out of the box, the first whatever is just a test run.
1: It's going to be burnt
0: It's
1: going to
0: be burnt. It is going to be burnt.
1: Poor Oreo.
0: The second one is probably going to be burnt, but not so burnt.
1: Okay.
0: And then we just take that one.
1: I have friends who are Italian going over to eat with them, and it's a very long meal, long process. You know, it's like 9 meals involved. Oreos the same way, except they're all burnt. And then finally, we get down to one grilled cheese that's been made correctly. That was
0: pretty good, though.
1: Yeah, pretty good.
0: It's pretty good. What was great? Not a lot of prep work on my part.
1: Shock.
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1: Good morning and happy Tuesday. I can't believe that it is almost fair time. What a mega deal, huh?
0: What about some mega ride passes?
1: 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Don't go anywhere, because that's exactly what we got. Mega ride passes are next.
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8: At 121st, westbound on the BA from Lynn Lane and Broken Arrow to the IDL downtown, it's 13 minutes. I'm Randy Fuller with Oklahoma's Own Traffic.
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1: 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Yes, we're actually related.
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1: Now, 106.9 K Hits traffic from the Mullen Plumbing Traffic Center.
2: Southbound on 169 in between 31st and the BA have some moderate traffic volume there. About 5 minute delay right now, northbound 75 at 96th and Jenks. I'm Randy Fuller with Oklahoma's own traffic.
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1: It's that time where we try to call and set someone up on another date. Hope everyone's off to a marvelous start on this Tuesday. I think it's going to get a lot better.
0: I love the fact that people trust us day in and day out.
1: It doesn't make any sense at all. Like, we're going to do a great job.
0: Yeah, let's start there.
1: Yeah, positivity, it's next. Don't go anywhere.

0: the date went great? They did not. 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
1: Hey, good morning, Amelia. How are you?
2: Good morning. Hey, guys.
1: Oh, you doing good? Are you, do we catch you at a bad time this morning? Are we still good to go?
2: No, we're good to go. I mean, I just need some help. Like, that's what you do, right?
3: Uh-oh. And we're the best at it.
2: I met this guy and he won't even text me back. Yeah.
1: Yeah, we guarantee to get results. And if the results that you get are not the ones that you expect, please do not be mad at us.
3: Didn't come from us.
1: Tell us a little bit about Tanner so that way we can build the case. When did you meet?
2: We met online, but we went out like after work one day, and it was really like, I don't know, it just was like a cool connection. And
1: what'd y'all go do?
2: So
1: you just grab something to eat?
2: So we went out after work, and then he came back to my place, and we had these grilled cheese sammies that I made.
1: Hold on.
2: It was really cute.
1: You made them, right?
2: I made them, but they're like...
1: You have no idea how happy I am to hear that. My buddy Oreo really, really, really embarrassed himself. Are you ready to hear this? This is so shameful. This guy bought pre-made
3: yes,
1: grilled cheese.
3: Frozen.
2: That's like giving somebody an Uncrustable.
1: It is. On a date, but I'm like, okay, good. You guys
3: you know
1: at least heated something up and then...
3: I'm making it, but this isn't about me.
1: Okay, you're right.
3: Don't worry about what I'm doing.
1: How sweet are you? So tell us a little bit. Did Tanner enjoy his grilled Sammy?
2: No, it seemed like it did. There's nothing wrong with my... Like, I thought about that. I was like, okay, was there something wrong with the sandwich? No, they were perfect. And then then it was like after the sandwiches and then things went well.
1: Did you guys have chips with the sandwiches too? Or you just did classic? Oh, or soup?
2: We did not have chips or soup.
1: Okay. I'm sorry. That's embarrassing. Yeah. Okay.
3: You were giving me problems.
1: I get where the night went. So you guys had a good night. When was the last time you talked to him?
2: Well, it's been a couple of weeks and I sent 2 text messages. I never send 2, but I really liked him. So I was like, well... Okay, but 2 isn't bad. 2 isn't bad.
1: That's
2: like, I broke a personal rule. But
1: I'd send 2 a day, and it's been 2 weeks. Oh, yeah. Like I said, we'd be up to at least 14.
3: 2 a day?
1: Okay. Don't make me look like a maniac.
3: I am. That's a little... I want to take your phone away.
1: I just went to 28 messages. How about we just go ahead and give Tanner a call, figure out what's going on, and see if we can set you up on another date?
2: That would be great. Thank you, guys.
1: Yeah, you're welcome. Hold on.
4: Hello?
1: Tanner, what's up, man?
4: Hey, what's up?
1: Just let you know, my name's Chubbs. That's Oreo. We are calling you from KS. We are live on the radio.
3: You know why we're calling, right?
1: He knows.
4: Actually, I'm not sure. Why are you guys calling?
3: Chubbs, let him know why we're calling today.
1: Great call. Great question. We're calling about a date that you recently went on with our beautiful friend.
4: I assume you're talking about Amelia because, you know, we had a fun date, but...
1: Oh, you've assumed correctly.
4: Yeah. I just don't want to see her again.
1: You said do want to see her again?
3: No,
1: perfect.
3: He
1: does. I heard yes.
3: No,
1: he
3: said he doesn't.
1: I heard he does.
3: No, I heard.
1: So cool. You want us to set it all up, right?
4: No.
1: All right. Well, there's no getting past that. Do you mind us asking why at least?
3: Clearly said he doesn't.
1: I heard that, I guess.
4: All right. Well, how do I say it? I guess she's not very serious about her health.
1: I can't make fun of her. I just found out I got like a high 50 in the picky test. Why do you bring this up? She like chicken strips?
4: No, it's not about that. I guess like, okay, so look, we were hanging out at her place and I found some expired Advil in her medicine cabinet.
1: Don't you start. Don't you dare say. Hold on. First off, why are you snooping through the medicine cabinet and you're checking the expiration dates of items?
4: No. Okay, look, I was fixing my hair, to be honest, and my hand hit the thing and the mirror popped open. So, I mean, once it's open.
1: Wink, wink.
4: Once it's open, fair game.
1: So. No, it's not. That's not how that works. I love that. It's a, hey, ATM opened up. Oh, well, I mean, once
3: cash.
1: It's there, it's there. So, okay, so she had expired Advil. That's the reason that you're like, no?
4: Yeah.
1: Okay, I'm going to hang up on you. Hope you have a great rest of your day. Tanner, thank you for coming on with us. We appreciate that. Amelia, you still there?
2: Yeah, I don't even know what to say.
1: I don't even know what to say, really?
2: I don't even know what to do with that. Like, first of all, I haven't been in that medicine cabinet. It's hard to open. Like, you have to work
1: open
2: it. And I haven't been in there in a while.
1: You just got to put your elbow into it, apparently.
3: It'll magically open.
1: Yeah, I don't know. He apparently was snooping, but you don't take that Advil or, you know, don't take it if you're looking to get rid of a headache or pain.
2: Can't you take Advil for like a year after?
1: Yeah, yes.
2: Can't you?
1: Yes, it's fine. It just may not be as effective. But yeah, you're fine. Who cares? You're good.
2: Can't really, if it's like decent, it can't hurt you, right?
1: You know, you're asking medical advice to a couple of guys on the radio.
3: I'm not going to lie. Not qualified.
1: I'm going to go ahead and refer this to your family physician and say thanks for coming on. I'm sorry we couldn't.
2: I'm just going to Google it.
1: Yeah, good call.
2: More than that, though, this guy is a jerk, right?
1: Guarantee it. Right? Yeah, you're good, Amelia. Thanks for coming on with us. Sorry we couldn't set you up with a nice guy.
2: I'm okay right now. Thank you.
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0: 96.9 K Hits. It's Tuesday. You know what that means, right?
1: No, I don't know what that
0: means. It
1: means
0: beat time stories, bro. We got beat time.
1: Oh, man, I'm way behind.
0: Way behind. And guess what?
1: I thought this was a trick question.
0: No.
1: I got a and when I rhyme and I rip and I rip and I rhyme and I'm top five of the all the time.
0: Well, I'm not going to lie. The hardest part's finding a book that rhymes, Oreo. That's what you got minutes to do because it's next.
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2: And highs near 84, a sun cloud mix expected. Tonight will drop down into the low 60s and highs on Wednesday gradually starting to increase, but expected to be mid to upper 80s. We'll see a gradual warm up into the weekend. Rain and storm chances also this weekend. From the Bob Mills Weather Center, I'm News on 6 meteorologist Station Knight.
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1: 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All right, Oreo, what book are you doing today?
2: One Fish, Two Fish, Red Fish, Blue Fish. What book do you have?
1: I got a story that is called The Fast Lane. But we have already determined, thanks to a coin flip before we went on the air.
2: That has to be official.
1: That feels official that way. Yeah, that way. Now, do you want to try it with this new way of you just read for 60 seconds? Whatever you got for 60 seconds until you hear that DJ horn, you just do your thing. So we each go for 60 seconds.
2: Let's try it.
1: I like this.
2: Yeah. You're the DJ.
1: You know what? I am. I'm the one channel hero over here. So, with that said, you got your Dr. Seuss book all ready to go. I got the beat ready to go. Ooh! And as soon as you start rapping this beautiful story, I'll go ahead and I'll hit that timer.
2: Okay, so I start rapping.
1: Yeah.
2: You hit the timer.
1: Boom.
2: I've got 60 seconds.
1: You got 60 seconds to do your thing. Ooh! To put fire to the beat, say what?
2: One fish, two fish, red fish, blue fish, black fish, blue fish, old fish, new fish. This one has a little star.
1: Okay.
2: This one has a little car.
1: All right.
2: Say what a lot of fish there are.
1: All right.
2: Yes, some are red and some are blue. Some are old and some are new.
3: No.
2: Oh, I got the ad-libs?
3: Hey.
2: Some are sad, some are glad.
1: Uh-huh.
2: And some are very, very bad.
1: Woo-hoo.
2: Here are some who like to run.

0: long, long way.
1: Okay.
0: We see them come and we see them go. Some are fast and you know what?
1: Some are slow.
0: Some are high and some are low.
1: All right.
0: None of them is like another.
1: Hey.
0: Don't ask why, go ask your mother.
1: Oh.
0: Oh, we got a little dancer out there?
1: I will say, marvelous, marvelous job. You got the studio audience on their feet.
0: Thank you. Woo-wee.

0: this job. Look at that. You're going to get assigned in a matter of time. I can feel it.
1: I'm just waiting on that record deal.
0: Uh-oh. Which does mean now this is that moment where it's either all going to go or, wow, this has been really, really, really good. Best job we've ever done. Or I'm going to completely let

0: down my team. And I'm going to, you know, drop the ball here.
1: This is all on your shoulders.
0: Uh-oh. But don't worry. I got them. And I'm ready to it. I'm ready to do this. So go ahead, put the city on my back like some shoulder pads as I read you the fast lane. You ready for this?
1: We're ready.
0: Hey, hey.

codes and practice crossing those busy roads. 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These things are moving quite so fast. These things are cars, my dear, said Mom. 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And they like to travel sitting down. 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And she looked up at her mom and said that I'm confused. And if they have legs, why don't they choose to roll? Wouldn't they just enjoy a little stroll? I don't know, dear. It's just what they do. 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

0: right before they take that test, you better put on your yellow safety vest. 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Hey, hey!
1: Look at that.
0: Whoa, whoa. 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Let me move to the end and know. 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

0: 106.9 K Hits, the one and only, I'm not kidding around, the nicest guy I think that there is in the entertainment industry, Ed Sheeran. Also voted one of the most unattractive humans, too. The fact that he takes pride in that.
1: Yeah, he had to slide that in there.
0: Well, he literally, he's won this award as, like, the worst dressed celebrity.
2: So he knows about it.
0: He does. He's proud of it, too. It might be a little mean if you go to the show and you're like, yo, hey, ugliest dress. But you know what? Whatever you want to do, we got tickets for you. Ain't that right?
2: Yeah, we've got tickets for you to see him live at AT&T Stadium next month.
0: Enjoy the singing. Don't care about his looks. It's next. Don't go anywhere.
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8: Past that point, you're all good to I-44. Westbound on the BA in the exit lane leading into the I-44 interchange. Expect a slowdown. I'm Randy Fuller with Oklahoma's Own Traffic.
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Good morning. It's that time to play Match 1, 918-442-1069. Let's go for a caller. Lucky number 7, we've got tickets to see Ed Sheeran, AT&T Stadium in Dallas, October 24th. 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
2: Yeah. You know why?

0: 5K kids. It's match one time.
1: Let's go.
0: It's the greatest. Come on, you got this.

0: morning?
1: I'm Crystal.
0: Crystal, what are we doing? Are we taking kids to school? Are we grabbing breakfast? What's the move this morning?
1: We're taking kids to school.
0: Taking kids to school. What grades are we in?
1: Sixth and seventh.
0: Sixth and seventh. Does that mean like we still like pack lunches, or are they pretty independent from there?
1: Oh no, they're picky. We have pack lunches. Oh,
0: okay. I remember being a certain age. I think it was about sixth grade, and I was like, "Mom, stop packing my lunch." But you know, you can still leave the cookies if you know if that works.
1: I know they're spoiled these days. I don't know.
0: That's right. Are you ready to win these tickets to see Ed Sheeran? He's going to be at AT&T Stadium in Dallas, Texas, and that's coming up October 24th.
1: Yes, I am.
0: All right, let's find out who we're playing with this morning.
2: A stranger on the street. What's your name?
3: My name is Marcus.
2: Marcus, and you said that you're a drummer?
3: Yeah.
2: How long have you been drumming?
3: Boy, been a while.
2: Is there a time you got to cut it off at night before you stop playing, before your neighbors get upset?
3: Well, yeah. Well, my neighbor is a lawyer, and...
2: So he'll definitely call someone. All right. Well, do you mind playing match one with me real quick?
3: Pardon me?
2: Do you mind playing match one? Just this quick.
3: Oh, yeah, sure.
2: Okay, just read this card for me.
3: Hello, my name is Marcus Rowe. I am from the Bahamas. Yeah.
2: Welcome to Tulsa.
3: Thank you. And you're listening to match one in the morning on 106.9.
2: K-Hits. Perfect.
0: All right, so let's see if you've matched one. We're going to kick off with our first question. Are you ready, Crystal?
1: Yes, I am.
0: All right, question number one. If you remove the Ace of Spades from a standard 52-card deck, how many cards will you have left?
1: 51.
0: Question number two. Is Canada lit?
1: Sure.
0: Have you ever been?
1: No.
0: Me either, so I guess we don't know. We'll both be in the same boat. All right, question number three. If a stranger in a lab coat came up to you and asked you for a single strand of hair, would you give it to them?
1: I don't think so. That's kind of creepy.
0: That's a little creepy. Don't ask me those questions. All right, question number four. I don't know if this is a better question or not. What sound does your grandpa make when you tickle him? So you've tickled your grandpa?
1: No, my grandpa's dead.
0: And question number five, what would make your dreams come true?
1: Win the lottery.
0: Win the lottery. If you win, will you just give me like a couple million?
1: Absolutely.
0: Absolutely. Now we're best friends. Let's see if you match one this morning.
2: If you remove the Ace of Spades from a standard 52-card deck, how many cards will you have left?
3: From a standard 52, I'd have 51 cards left.
2: Okay, question number two. Is Canada lit?
3: Is Canada lit?
2: Yeah.
3: Not to me.
2: Not to you? Okay, question number three. If a stranger in a lab coat came up and asked you for a single strand of hair, would you give it to them?
3: Absolutely not.
2: Absolutely not. It's a terrible idea. You get framed for a murder somehow. Question number four. What sound does your grandpa make when you tickle him?
3: Man, I never tickle my granddaddy, man.
2: Never do that, huh?
3: Nah, he's just not that type of guy.
2: Okay, and question number five, what would make your dreams come true?
3: What would make my dreams come through? See my kids make it, man. All I
0: do is win. Hey, that's right, Crystal. You matched one this morning, and you won tickets. Ed Sheeran, Dallas, Texas, and that's coming up October 24th. Do you know who you're going to take?
1: Probably my daughter. I have a 23-year-old daughter. She'd kill me if I didn't take her.
0: So you got to get off the phone with us and let her know immediately. You're like, hey, I won those tickets.
1: Oh, yeah. She's going to love me today.
0: That's right. Well, hope you have an amazing time at that concert. Ed Sheeran, Dallas, Texas. We got you to win this morning. Thanks for playing with us.
1: Thank you so much.
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1: 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I don't even need to take this test, but we'll talk about it next.
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4: Northbound 75, you're going to be in a tight squeeze at 96, the ongoing road work. Westbound on the BA, the exit lane approaching the I-44 BA interchange is currently crowded and delayed. I'm Randy Fuller with Oklahoma's Own Traffic.
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0: for waking up with us. I posted this up on our Facebook page, and it's the picky eater test. If you haven't seen it, feel free to go check it out. It's up there now. You can feel free to take it, too. You don't got to take it while you're driving. But it's one point for every item that you would not eat. Oreo, do you consider yourself to be a picky eater?
1: Just on certain things, but I'm pretty open.
0: Yeah, so you're so what you're trying to say is that your parents did a great job of making you eat your vegetables and stuff.
1: My mom
0: kid.
1: Made me eat those. There was nothing to be thrown away, so you just kind of become accustomed to it. And as you know, I'm a world renowned chef.
0: Okay,
1: so I'm doing those things myself.
0: Yeah, of course. If you hear one thing, just tell me like no that you wouldn't eat. Okay, because I feel like you would eat a lot of this lettuce. Brussels sprouts, cucumber. You wouldn't eat Brussels sprouts?
1: No.
0: All right, so you just keep a little tally. Cucumber,
1: allergic.
0: Eggs, liver. Are you really allergic to eggs?
1: No, cucumbers.
0: You're allergic to cucumbers?
1: Yeah, I don't know what would, yeah.
0: What happens? Your throat closes up or what?
1: No, just get rash? No, my lips like swell up.
0: Whoa.
1: And my face, yeah.
0: Whoa.
1: Kind of like, was it Hitch?
0: I didn't even know you could be allergic to cucumbers. Well, we learned something new
1: every day.
0: Found
1: that out a couple times.
0: Okay, good. I'm going to use that excuse now because this is what I've used my whole life is that I just go, my wife, Angie, her mom, genuinely, for the first 9-10 years of our relationship, genuinely thought that I had some of the worst allergies that you had ever, human you had ever met.
1: And this was just
0: anything and everything that she ever made. I don't want to say it was gross, but a lot of it was just not my kind of, you know. Oh, here, we've made stuffed cabbage. Ooh. I go, I wish I could. That's so sweet of you, but I'm allergic. She was like, oh, you're allergic to it? I'm like, yeah, I know. I wish I could. She's like, oh, I'm sorry, sweetheart. Well, here, I have some chicken nuggets in the fridge. Yeah. Always
1: who
0: count me
1: cabbage
0: in.
1: Cabbage in the first place? And what are you stuffing it with?
0: That's what I wanted. It's gross. They just eat it. I go, oh, trust me. This is why I would go, oh, I can't do that. What about wheat bread? Like, are
1: I like it.
0: All right, it's fine. I'm not going to run down this whole list, but I started to write. I put this up, and it made me laugh because, one, we got some, like, super mature adults who listen to the show. And, I mean, a lot of twos, fives. You're getting a number that low? That's crazy to me. Angela said, Angela Severn, she said, about 6 or 7 for me. I'm not much into seafood, although I will eat some shrimp. Amen to that. I'm not eating no liver. Absolutely not. Dawn said 0. A lot of things aren't on the list. Plus, a lot of things that aren't on the list. I'm an adventurous eater. Dawn, that's unbelievable.
1: Some of that stuff is good for you, though. Like, you should be eating it.
0: Okay. Thanks, Mom. Yeah, I know that. But then I see Mags McDonald pulling in a 48. I go, Mags, you got a higher number than me. You're not eating anything. And then,
1: there's
0: by
1: nothing
0: far,
1: on his menu.
0: Annette McCall. Congratulations. She said 56 is what I'd eat. No liver or tofu or basically anything on this entire list. You got a 56. That I thought I was unbelievable with a 36, but then I see that and I'm like, huh, that's more impressive than I thought.
1: Imagine that dinner time in that house. What do you guys want for dinner?
0: Not this. It basically boils down to cereal and chicken strips. And fries is what we are going to eat. Okay, it's good morning. Are you a picky eater?
2: Good morning. I'm not a picky eater, but my husband is super picky. He eats like a child. All he will eat is chicken fingers and french fries.
1: That's my kind of meal.
0: Hold on. Are you on a voice disguise, Angie? Is this my wife, Angie? No, it's not. No, it's not. Okay, great. Let me just tell you. So is that really embarrassing that he is enjoying his food? What would you rather him get, like steak or ribs?
2: Yeah, it's so embarrassing every time we go out to eat with, like, other couples. He's like, let me get some chicken fingers. And we're, like, at, like, a steakhouse. Like,
0: I love that.
2: Steak.
0: Without missing a beat, I go, is that embarrassing? You go, yes, it is embarrassing. I don't when you have to order the little critters for a grown man as
1: at
0: a meal.
1: At least call them chicken tenders. Yeah. You're call them critters
0: Bro,
1: and
0: it's
1: fingers.
0: It's the way that Roadhouse does it. I can't control the menu. So, okay, we'll cut him a break. Thank you for coming on with us. Your husband loves you very much, and you're so beautiful.
2: Okay, thank you.
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0: 106.9 K Hits. The powers of Photoshop are so cool, huh? Isn't that
1: so
0: awesome?
1: So much you can change. There's so much stuff that changes we don't know because it's like precise now.
0: Oh, it's so precise. Yeah, there's nothing better than looking at my before and after photos when we take photos here at work. And then you realize how much
1: let's not talk about that.
0: Oh, we could change this flaw. And oh, this could be wider. Oh, let's get rid of this. And you know, that's awfully nice. Well, it's good to hear celebrities go through the same thing. I'll tell you who next.

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12: And highs near 84, a sun cloud mix expected. Tonight will drop down into the low 60s and highs on Wednesday gradually starting to increase, but expected to be mid to upper 80s. We'll see a gradual warm up into the weekend. Rain and storm chances also this weekend. From the Bob Mills Weather Center, I'm News on 6 meteorologist Station 8.
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0: funny story this morning that I go, oh, I can relate to that, Cardi. Don't worry about it. Don't get too upset. But I go, at the same time, man, I fully understand what she's talking about. I'm always scared to play any audio from Cardi B talking whenever she's just alone by herself. Because
1: you never know.
0: If you're a fan of Cardi B, you know that she can say whatever she wants to say. And, it can get crazy real quick. And she's really going off because she says, am I really a cutie pie girl? That's not what she said. She used another word, but I'm going to call it a cutie pie girl. Am I really that cutie pie of a girl that y'all always have to edit my pictures to fake? I go, uh-oh, I know what you mean. Let me tell you what, there is nothing, I don't want to say more insulting, more humbling, or what are the other words I could be looking for? Whenever you get, like, you know, here, even at our job, where, you know, we have, you know, it's obviously the media industry. We have, I feel like it's media day where we take all kinds of photos. I mean, I swear one day it's like 19 different themes. We do commercials, all kinds of crazy stuff. And whenever we get these photos back, they go, you got to approve certain amount and let us know. And then we send it over to our editing department to get, you know, posted. And I'm always like, it's funny because when they send them to me, it's like when you're in middle school and your mom hasn't paid for the school photos yet. And it has that massive proof stuck on it. You know, that big giant stamp. All of the photos they send me have the big giant proof with the big Griffin Media logo on it. And I always laugh at it. And then I go, okay, this one, and this one. And let me tell you what, when that photo comes back, the other day I was looking at one of them because they have it blown up in a size 88 by 89. Let me tell you, it can, I don't want to say it be insulting, but whenever you realize how much they photoshopped you of every little feature, you go, oh man, you had to get rid of my freckle right there. What's wrong with that? I go, oh, well, that does look a little weird, I guess, on my face. And then I go, no, you're meant, my grandma used to say those are angel kisses, right?
1: No.
0: All right. Well, you know
1: never
0: what?
1: Never heard that.
0: You never heard
1: of? Never heard that, not one time.
0: Well, they're also, it could be known as sunspots, too, I guess.
1: I've heard those.
0: Okay,
1: yeah.
0: Wear sunscreen. But she says, anyways, no filter, no makeup. It's just me in this wig and that I've had on for days. And she went on live and just posted a live video of herself, and she's just staring into the camera. And I go, ha, you know how much that has to feel like, ha ha, to whoever wants to edit those photos and doesn't want, you know, the real one out.
1: I'm not a huge picture taker. It's not my thing. Are you putting filters on your pictures?
0: Never.
1: Not one
0: ever,
1: time.
0: Not once. I don't sit there and mess around and go, oh, I look cuter this way, or do I look cuter with this one, or do I look cute? I go, I don't look cute with any of them. It's fine. I know that. I've chalked that up as an L, but I can tell you what I don't do is I don't go, ooh, let me do slim face. Cause you know, we have this DJI gimbal that we can use around here that the company got us. And they're always like, yeah, feel free. Use it as much as you want. I started using it the other day and I noticed it has a feature on there called slim face.
1: Really?
0: Like, yeah. You click it.
1: Hang on. I'm writing this down.
0: Right. I'm telling you. And then it has other ones where it's like, you correct how much you want it to like immediately change how, you know, you appear. I changed it. I look like I was from Twilight. I genuinely look like I could have been a colon. Like you would have been mind blown by some of this. I was like, wait, what? So Cardi, don't worry about it. And this is just a reminder that don't try to please anybody. You are you for you. Like be beautiful. Be like your freckles are meant to be there. Your what blemish or whatever it is that, you know, that scar on your face, scars make you cool.
1: So like when we go live, we go on Insta or what it, TikTok,
0: right?
1: All of them probably, right. We should probably go on all of them, right? But primarily TikTok.
0: Right.
1: When you see that comment and they're like, so that's what they look like.
0: Oh yeah. That's when I go, oh, well, that's why we're not live.
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0: Yeah! A random question? 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
7: 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Westbound on the BA from I-44 to the IDL. It's a 10-minute trip there. I'm Randy Fuller with Oklahoma's Own Traffic. Read smart.

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6: And highs near 84, a sun cloud mix expected. Tonight will drop down into the low 60s and highs on Wednesday gradually starting to increase, but expected to be mid to upper 80s. We'll see a gradual warm up into the weekend. Rain and storm chances also this weekend. From the Bob Mills Weather Center, I'm News on 6 meteorologist Station Knight.

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from Ariana Grande on 106.9 K-Hits. And Ed Sheeran is coming to the AT&T Stadium in Dallas on October the 24th. 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

That is new music from Miley. It's called Bass Persuades on 106.9 K-Hits. Hey, it's Chris Ryan, and it looks like it's the end of an era as the roller coaster bridge is now officially closed. Of course, that is the bouncy section of the Creek Turnpike. New construction for both directions are going to be completed by next summer, but that bridge has been entertainment for a lot of people over the past 20 years, and I know kids love to throw their hands up in the air when you drive over it. Tulsa basically just lost its only free amusement park. But I tell you what, my car suspension is breathing a sigh of relief today. Coming up next, I've got Olivia Rodrigo's The Cure on the way by request. Also, how about Natasha Bedingfield's Pocket Full of Sunshine for a K-Hits throwback? That's coming up too.

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17: Enjoyable weather today. Comfortable lunch hour in the upper 70s with a northeast breeze and highs near 84. A sun cloud mix expected. Tonight will drop down into the low 60s and highs on Wednesday gradually starting to increase, but expected to be mid to upper 80s. We'll see a gradual warm up into the weekend. Rain and storm chances also this weekend. From the Bob Mills Weather Center, I'm News on 6 meteorologist Station Knight.

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I want to say hi to Katie in Tulsa, Jen in Broken Arrow, and George in Catoosa. 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

0: 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Oh, God, what happened?
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Love that song from Tame Impala. It's called Loser on 106.9 K-Hits. And do you know the $1,000 phrase that pays? Because it is coming back on Monday. So if you don't, make sure you remember this. 106.9 K-Hits is Tulsa's number one hit music station. Now, give me my money, because if you know that, you could win a $1,000 online shopping spree. 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Coming up next, Ella Langley's Choosing Texas by request. Also going to play Stella Lefty, and Justin Bieber is next. Your closet.

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1: 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Ariana Grande and Teddy Swims on the way. 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

106.9 K-Hits. Hi, it's Chris. And if you love sweets as much as I do, you're going to be so excited to know that Krispy Kreme just released limited edition churro donut dots today, and they're served with a side of dulce de leche dipping sauce. But calling them dots isn't going to stop me from eating about 14, though.

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1: 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And the $1,000 phrase that pays is coming back. 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It's brought to you by Dental Arts, so get ready to win. 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
5: A nice Tuesday across northeastern Oklahoma. Skies becoming mostly sunny and northeast wind. A high of 84 in Tulsa. Once again, it will be several degrees warmer than that in southeastern Oklahoma. Cooling off nicely Wednesday morning. A low of 62 in Tulsa, but upper 50s to the north of the metro. A high of 88 Wednesday. For the Bob Mills Weather Center, I'm News on 6 meteorologist Stephen Nairns.

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0: That is the latest from Cat's Eye. It's called Animal on 106.9 K-Hits. Hey, it's Chris Ryan. And if you live in Broken Arrow, you may have noticed that your tap water tastes and smells a little bit like mold and dirt. And that is because the prolonged 100-degree heat that we've had has caused an algae bloom in the river that supplies the water. Now, cooler temperatures should slow down the algae growth. And the city says the smell should clear up soon. And it is still safe to drink. But no, thank you. I don't want my water to smell like that. I'm all for drinking more water, but I don't want it to taste like the creek came with it. Till then, I'm just going to drink bottled water.
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Right now, Olivia Rodrigo's Stupid Song is on. New York City.

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10: A nice Tuesday across northeastern Oklahoma. Skies becoming mostly sunny and northeast wind. A high of 84 in Tulsa. Once again, it will be several degrees warmer than that in southeastern Oklahoma. Cooling off nicely Wednesday morning, low.

That is new music from Karol G and Bruno Mars. It's called Still on 106.9 K-Hits. And it looks like Travis Kelce set a new record during the Chiefs and Colts game on Sunday for the most yards after a catch with 6,288 yards. Now, the record was previously held by Hall of Fame running back Marshall Faulk. Somewhere, a defense coordinator just threw his clipboard into a lake.

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1: 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Olivia Rodrigo and Tame Impala on the way. 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
0: Man, what am I all week?
1: Yeah, all right, you got this. Have a great rest of your Tuesday.

Chris in Tulsa, who texted me. She wanted to hear Olivia Rodrigo's The Cure at 918-442-1069. Also want to say hi to Diane in Broken Arrow and Hillary in Owosso. It's 106.9 K-Hits.

0: from the movie Spider-Man Brand New Day. That is Tame Impala with Loser on 106.9 K-Hits. Hi, it's Chris Ryan. And if you're in the market for a new home, here's something you should know. Realtor.com says September the 22nd through October 3rd could be the best week of the year to buy a home, thanks to typical seasonal shifts in the housing market. That means you've got about a week to find $80,000 in your couch cushion, all right? Coming up next, I've got a throwback on the way from Nelly, also Chapel Roan, and new music from Miley Cyrus coming up in the next 15 minutes.
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10: A nice Tuesday across northeastern Oklahoma. Skies becoming mostly sunny and northeast wind. A high of 84 in Tulsa. Once again, it will be several degrees warmer than that in southeastern Oklahoma. Cooling off nicely Wednesday morning. A low of 62 in Tulsa, but upper 50s to the north of the metro. A high of 88 Wednesday. For the Bob Mills Weather Center, I'm News on 6 meteorologist Stephen Nairns.

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0: 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It's called Bass Persuades on 106.9 K-Hits. 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Coming up next, I've got your requests for Stupid Song by Olivia Rodrigo, Stella Lefty on the way to, and Ariana Grande is next.
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1: 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Teddy Swims and Dominic Fike on the way. 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

106.9 K-Hits. Happy first day of fall. My name is Chris Ryan, and I just love this time of year because that means you can spend $60 at a pumpkin patch and leave with three vegetables you're not even allowed to eat.

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0: 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Tomorrow is going to happen right here on K-Hits. 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

is the latest from Temper City. It's called Self-Aware on 106.9 K-Hits. Hi, it's Chris Ryan, and it's time we say goodbye to the roller coaster bridge. It is officially closed now. Of course, that is the bouncy stretch of the Creek Turnpike. And after 20 years of giving kids a reason to throw their hands up in the air, it is being rebuilt in both directions, and it should be completed by next summer. And apparently, the new design involves keeping all four tires on the ground this time. Tulsa lost a free amusement park, if you think about it. And now the only thrill on the turnpike is going to be checking your Pike Pass balance. Coming up next, I've got a throwback on the way from Usher. Also, Noah Kahan on the way.

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10: A nice Tuesday across northeastern Oklahoma. Skies becoming mostly sunny and northeast wind. A high of 84 in Tulsa. Once again, it will be several degrees warmer than that in southeastern Oklahoma. Cooling off nicely Wednesday morning. A low of 62 in Tulsa, but upper 50s to the north of the metro. A high of 88 Wednesday. For the Bob Mills Weather Center, I'm News on 6 meteorologist Stephen Nairns.

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0: 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Coming up next, Austin is in at 3 o'clock with your top three at three countdown. Before that, I'm going to play Cat Size Animal and Ariana Grande next.
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0: 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We counting down. 106.9 K-Hits. It's the 3 at 3. Austin in the afternoon. Counts them down right now.
4: 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It starts right now on 106.9 K-Hits. Austin in the afternoon. I'm going to do something a little different today. I got these turn-up tour tickets for Ying Yang Twins and Petey Pablo, Paul Wall, and Twista coming to Hard Rock on December 18th. 325, I'm going to give them away, but I'm going to ask

and still you're 3 of 3 on 106.9 KHz. Austin in the afternoon, Watts Fried Electric, hooking it up. 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The Turn Up Tour, it's coming to Hard Rock, and the free tickets are on the way, so pay attention. 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

I don't know if we're ready for the new Taylor Swift song. 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

0: 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I'm going to ask you a question right now for Turn Up Tour tickets. December 18th, Hard Rock, Ying Yang, Paul Wall, Twista, and Petey Pablo. I want to know, who was number one today on the 3 of 3? We just did it a few minutes ago. Who was number one today? 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
15: It's been a beautiful first day of fall. Hope you have a chance to enjoy the rest of the evening. We're looking for lows tonight, dropping down to a cool 63. Sunshine, 88 for tomorrow. East winds of about 10 to 15 miles per hour, so another good day. Thursday's a little bit warmer. We'll be about 63, 64 in the morning and near 90 in the afternoon, about 91 on Friday. So those high school games, a little warm for Friday night. If you're waiting on rain, we'll have to wait. Slight chance Saturday night, better chance early next week. From News on 6, I'm meteorologist Travis Meyer.

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2: Ella Langley, Be Her.
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0: 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And everybody's freaking out about the $1,000 phrase that pays. 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The winning, it's going to start soon. 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
0: You can really help us out. Thanks in advance. I can feel it. Tomorrow is going to happen right here.

single patient zero. Big news dropping on Friday. And of course, she left plenty of clues for us. And Taylor doesn't just announce music. Why does she have to assign us homework? Her Instagram bio suddenly had the letter O replaced with zeros. And launched a cryptic countdown on the website, which turned to be three limited edition CDs, which you could pre-order. And that roughly was about $11.97 if you got all three. And if you did the shipping and all that, it's about $20. So she got us all.

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3: Highway 11 looking pretty good for Tulsa International. At Pine, traffic slows down approaching 244 southbound on 75. It is now stop and go leading into the one available lane at Roadwork at 96 and Jinx. I'm Randy Fuller with Oklahoma Zone Traffic.
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0: It's been a beautiful first day of fall. Hope you have a chance to enjoy the rest of the evening. We're looking for lows tonight, dropping down to a cool 63. Sunshine, 88 for tomorrow. East winds of about 10 to 15 miles per hour, so another good day. Thursday's a little bit warmer. We'll be about 63, 64 in the morning and near 90 in the afternoon, about 91 on Friday. So those high school games, a little warm for Friday night. If you're waiting on rain, we'll have to wait. Slight chance Saturday night, better chance early next week. From News on 6, I'm meteorologist Travis Meyer.

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You ready for the phrase that pays? It's coming back, and it's not just any phrase that pays. All right, that's easy to do. This is the $1,000 phrase that pays. It's a big deal. All right, it's with Dental Arts. We're hooking up the free money. 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It's going to be crazy. It's coming back soon. That's all I can really say. I've been sworn to secrecy, but I keep playing with this cash register over here and all this money because we've got a lot of it to give away. It's the $1,000 phrase that pays coming back really soon. All brought to you by our friends at Dental Arts. As we get you back to the music, faster decks to the All Music Drive at 5. Teddy Swim's going to kick it off. Malcolm Todd earrings and anything you want at 918-442-1069. You can text me.

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1: Highway 11 looking pretty good from Tulsa International. At Pine, traffic slows down approaching 244. Southbound on 75. It is now stop and go leading into the one available lane at Roadwork at 96 and Jinx. I'm Randy Fuller with Oklahoma's Own Traffic.
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remember the day that the Ella Langley tickets went on sale? I had them to give away. It was like a win it before you could buy it. And then all of a sudden the next day they were on sale and then they were sold out. And then I was giving out sold out tickets. Now Ella Langley's going to be in town on October 9th. And I wish I would have kept a pair for myself. Now I got to pay like $300 and donate some plasma.

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1: 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Yeah, $1,000 phrase that pays. 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You know that? $1,000 phrase that pays. Bada bing, bada boom. And it's all brought to you by Dental Arts. Yeah, just like that. The $1,000 phrase that pays. 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
4: Have occasional slowdowns as you head out of downtown eastbound on the BA from Utica to Lynn Lane at Broken Arrow. It's a 20-minute trip. Also, eastbound on the Creek Turnpike, there are delays at the transition with 169. I'm Randy Fuller with Oklahoma's Own Traffic.
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13: It's been a beautiful first day of fall. Hope you have a chance to enjoy the rest of the evening. We're looking for lows tonight, dropping down to a cool 63. Sunshine, 88 for tomorrow. East winds of about 10 to 15 miles per hour, so another good day. Thursday's a little bit warmer. We'll be about 63, 64 in the morning and near 90 in the afternoon. about 91 on Friday, so those high school games, a little warm for Friday night. If you're waiting on rain, we'll have to wait. Slight chance Saturday night, better chance early next week. From News on 6, I'm meteorologist Travis Meyer.

0: wish I could have went to that Kehlani concert in Oklahoma City last Friday night. If you went, text me at 918-442-1069. 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
1: Hey, girls just want to dance. 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
3: Have occasional slowdowns as you head out of downtown eastbound on the BA from Utica to Lynn Lane and Broken Arrow. It's a 20-minute trip. Also, eastbound on the Creek Turnpike, there are delays at the transition with 169. I'm Randy Fuller with Oklahoma's own traffic.
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1: 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We are Dexter and the Moon Rocks. And this is our song, Freaking Out.

0: 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Yep, 106.9 KHz is Tulsa's number one hit music station. 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The $1,000 Phrase That Pays coming back.
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7: It's been a beautiful first day of fall. Hope you have a chance to enjoy the rest of the evening. We're looking for lows tonight, dropping down to a cool 63. Sunshine, 88 for tomorrow. East winds of about 10 to 15 miles per hour, so another good day. Thursday's a little bit warmer. We'll be about 63, 64 in the morning and near 90 in the afternoon, about 91 on Friday. So those high school games, a little warm for Friday night. If you're waiting on rain, we'll have to wait. Slight chance Saturday night, better chance early next week. From News on 6, I'm meteorologist Travis Meyer.

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The Turn Up Tour, Hard Rock, December 18th with Petey Pablo, Paul Wall, Ying Yang, and Twista. Everybody's talking about it. Everybody wants to go. 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

0: 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It's Tuesday. Ready, set, go.
1: Got a lot going on. 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
0: Nice.
1: It's also a trivia Tuesday. I'll let you throw in fun facts there. And what's something that Gen Zers are bringing to job interviews that's apparently not a good look?
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1: 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It's Bryce at Night. You're still a lefty on